Talk about a game changer. There used to be a moment when it was always Hammer Time. MC Hammer can't touch this. It's the real sound of Philadelphia. Tevin Campbell's going round and round. We got some juicy fruit in your future in 2 minutes. 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

0: that lyric? Gonna make you sweat till you bleed. I don't know if there's a deodorant for that. CNC Music Factory, just being brutally honest, at Classics.
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2: A former OnlyFans star is making headlines after she announced that she's leaving the explicit life behind and she's planning to surgically restore her hymen to reconnect with her Mormon faith.
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1: I was wondering, you know, if you could keep on it, because the force, it's got a lot of power, and it makes me feel like it makes me feel like

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0: That's in the pocket. Georgie Porgy, Toto, featuring Cheryl Lynn. Classics 107.9. I was talking to Bent Rock, who was hanging out earlier with me, and we were wondering, you know, Chubb Rock, 1990, Chubb Rock on the scene. How many folks are going to show up tomorrow in 90s gear? And what is 90s wear? Is it the hoop earrings and the big fat gold chains? Is it 8-ball jackets, jeans, Tim's? What kind of sneakers? Adidas? What is 90s gear? Asymmetrical haircuts or hairstyles, right? I'm wondering who's going to show up tomorrow like that. I tell you what, if someone shows up looking real 90-ish, that is so obvious, you're going to win something. I mean that. It's going to come from me directly. But if it's just so obvious that you are in that 90s vibe with what you wear tomorrow, yeah, we got something for you. And you know your boy's always down to buy a round of drinks. That's how we roll. Chubb Rock tomorrow night at the Stinger. You know, that joint on the corner of Belfield and Broad with that really good shrimp. Shouting out the entire Booker family. We're going to do the damn thing tomorrow night. Myself, Bent Rock, Tactic, Chubb Rock, Touchtone's coming through. And who else? Oh, by the way, someone's going to win a seat with me in the VIP. Classics, be right back. Can't wait to see you.
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More musical range than anyone in the game. We can go from here to there and everywhere. Speaking of which, it's so very hard to go when you got Tower of Power opening up the show. The Barge is in queue, so much more. 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

0: Remember the TV show Angie? That's the first time we heard of Angela Bofill. Oh, look it up. I'm on your side. 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
1: 1975. 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

0: 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Yeah, golf is no ordinary love. Sade, Juneteenth, romance. You'll get it in a minute. 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

0: From the movie soundtrack Shaft, Isaac Hayes, Ellie's love theme. Something just came across my timeline, Club Throwback, and I want you to think about this for a second. The Addams Family, the last surviving member of the cast, the original cast of the TV show, The Addams Family, is John Austin. Gomez Addams is still alive. He's 96 years young. Everyone else in the cast, including the children, have all passed on. But John Austin is still here. You know who else is still here? Dick Van Dyke. Dick Van Dyke is 100 years old. So Club Throwback, how about that? Yesterday is history. Tomorrow, a mystery. What matters most is right now, your most precious commodity, time. Time is a gift. 96 years old, 100 years old, Gomez Addams, Dick Van Dyke, come on now. That's why time is called the present. Until the next time of my time and your time, this is our time, tomorrow night at the Stinger. Be good. If you can't be good, be better. If you can't be better, be careful. And remember, during these unprecedented anxiety-filled times, the ebbs, the flows, the highs, the lows, no matter what it is you're dealing with in life, I promise, I guarantee you, there is and will be a blessing on the other side of through. Love you all. Mom, Dad, Angelica too. See you tomorrow night. God willing. Right now I'm through. Bye-bye.
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Lakeside. 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
1: 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I'm here with our ace pitcher, Christopher Southpaw Sanchez. 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
3: 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Void where prohibited. 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The Drew Hill, Herbie Hancock, Patti LaBelle promotions end on Friday, June 19th, 2026, subject to official rules.
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1: I'm Gary Barbera. 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Sanchez Celebration. 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
1: 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Snoop's influence is everywhere. His 2022 acquisition of Death Row Records cemented his legacy as both an artist and a leader in the music industry.
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8: 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With Joe. I wanna know. And John B. Then July 30th at 7. Drew Hill takes the stage with Intro, 702, and No Question. 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
10: I'm Gary Barbera. 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

0: like when my mama listened to it, she passed down to everybody and like passed down to us. 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

0: Oh, Lord.
1: Did I disturb you?
0: What am I gonna do without you?
1: I mean to take up too much of your time, but just thought I'd get you a ring and see how you was doing. How's everything? A friend of mine told me he saw you the other day.
0: You don't know what I'm talking about.
1: Said you were still looking good. Made me feel kind of good, you know.
0: I'm all alone and I miss you, baby.
1: Told me that you did ask about me.
0: Hey, baby. Hey, baby. Oh, baby.
1: I've been really meaning to kind of get to talk to you before now, but you know how a man's pride is sometimes kind of won't let him do it.

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0: 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Oh, forgot you're not hip to the hip talk. Plain JLB, baby. Working 8 hours a day. 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
1: Don't talk, just listen. First of all, I have to be honest with you, baby. 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
9: Today, let's take a minute to remind ourselves that God clearly sees what we are facing. God knows the obstacles and the challenges we will have to overcome. God totally understands how we can become fearful, feel overwhelmed, and have trepidation, anxiety. But God also sees when we have become complacent and are no longer doing our best to help each other, but instead are only concerned about our own well-being. So today is a good opportunity for us to reassess our commitment to the will of God. Do we just complain and criticize when assistance and support is what is really needed? Do we have a strategy to correct situations and occurrences that we know are wrong? Can we replace our fear with action and our insecurity with confidence, knowing that God has never, ever left us nor forsaken us in the midst of any crisis, because God is eternally on our side? So let's get at it. Amen.

is 2026 set sail out of Miami this fall. 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

0: We are celebrating our freedom today. It's a federal holiday. Alfreda, tell us about the real meaning of Juneteenth Day.
1: Juneteenth is not just barbecue, red soda, and a day off. Let's get it straight, y'all. On June 19th, 1965, 2.5 years after the Emancipation Proclamation, Union troops finally pulled up to Galveston, Texas, and hit enslaved black folks with the truth. Y'all are free. So why the delay? Texas was deep Confederate territory. Slaveholders were not in a rush to give up free labor. Some even moved to Texas to keep slavery going even longer. When General Gordon Granger read General Order No. 3, it ended slavery officially in Texas. But here's the kicker. Order No. 3 told the new freed slaves that they should stay put and work for wages. So free, but not free. Now, about that red soda, it's more than just a cookout favorite. Red symbolizes the blood of our ancestors. It also connects to West African spiritual traditions, where red means strength, life force, and power. Drinks like hibiscus tea, aka bisap, made that journey with us. That red pop is history in a cup. First Juneteenth celebration was 1866. Black folks came dressed to the nines, paraded, played baseball, read poetry, and showed out on horseback. But when cities blocked them from public parks, they bought their own land. Emancipation Park in Houston, that's legacy. As the Great Migration spread, black families across the country, they carried Juneteenth with them. From Texas to Chi-Town to L.A. to Detroit, the celebration grew, the meaning deepened. By the 60s and 70s, it was about more than freedom. It was about protest, political education, black power. Now, Texas made it a holiday in 1980. The U.S. finally caught up in 2021. It took long enough. And yes, there is a Juneteenth flag, red, white, and blue, because we've been American, even when America tried to forget us. So, yeah, Juneteenth is cookout and joy, but it's also a receipt. A reminder that freedom came late, it came conditional, and we're still chasing justice. But we celebrate anyway. You know, that's black resilience.
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0: Hey, what up, this is your boy, Ricky Smiley, and doing Black Music Month. Hey, we're taking the time to celebrate the artists whose voices and talent and legacy grace the One Voyage Cruise stage over the years.
3: 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His 2022 acquisition of Death Row Records cemented his legacy as both an artist and a leader in the music industry.
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33: Good morning, everybody. Happy Friday. Happy Juneteenth. A couple of problems as we start this rush hour. This traffic report is sponsored by Mothers Against Drunk Driving. Northbound lanes of 295 just before Rancocas Woods. Delran, two right lanes blocked by an accident involving an overturned vehicle. We're jammed from north of 38 up to that point. Westbound on the Commodore Barry Bridge, they have only one lane open on the downside for some emergency repair work, so some slowing there. For victims of drunk and drug driving, your grief is unique, but you're not alone. 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

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Lakeside. Come on, come along, take the ride. There's a party over there that ain't no job. Karen White. Kid Capri. 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
4: 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Let's check traffic and weather on Classics.
5: Pretty good looking Friday morning so far on this Juneteenth holiday. We're expecting a little lighter volume than usual, and that's what we're getting so far. This traffic report is sponsored by America 250. We had an earlier accident on northbound 295 just before Rancocas Woods Delran. That's been cleared now, and the big backup we had there cleared out really pretty rapidly. A little bit of slowing on the westbound Commodore Barry Bridge on the downside. Emergency construction work has traffic only getting by in one lane. 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Clouds breaking for some sun today. A little less wind, lower humidity, a cooler high of 83. Clear skies overnight, low 64. And then tomorrow, sunny, breezy, and 84. Right now, mostly cloudy and 73. 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
7: 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Coming up, I have your tea and today's fabulous Kalua of the Day. Kalua of the Day is festival. On the high end, you say festival, and on the low end, you say beautiful red, black, and green. 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
28: Let's take a look at the roadways. Here's traffic.
29: Between the Juneteenth holiday and the promising weather forecast for the weekend, not a whole lot of folks commuting this morning. This traffic report is sponsored by Bank of America. Watch out for a broken down truck, though, on northbound 95, right on the Girard Point Bridge. Right lane is blocked there. A little bit of slowing behind that. Westbound Commodore Barry Bridge, a little slow on the downside through some emergency construction. One lane open. 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
1: I'm Gary Barbera. I'm here with our ace pitcher, Christopher Southpaw Sanchez. Sanchez celebration. It's the biggest Jeep sale in the nation.
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3: 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Síganme a Gary Barbera en el Boulevard.
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5: 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Let's check traffic and weather on Classics.
10: Very light traffic on this Juneteenth Friday morning, but a couple of extra things to watch out for. 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Get in the zone on Route 38 in Moorestown, just a little bit east of Nixon Drive. Both the right and left lanes of the eastbound side, as well as the left lane of the westbound side, all shut down because of a down traffic light signal. Two lanes are still open in both directions, but some slowing both ways there. We do have a little bit of volume on the westbound Schuylkill Expressway, some slowing from City Avenue on out to Gladwin. It's time to say goodnight to that check engine light with the free AutoZone Fix Finder service. 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Clouds breaking for some sun today. Less wind, lower humidity, a cooler high of 83. Clear skies overnight with a low of 64. And then tomorrow, sunny, breezy, and 84. Right now, mostly cloudy and 73. 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
20: 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Happy Juneteenth. Coming up, I have your tea and today's fabulous couleur of the day. Couleur of the day is festival. On the high end, you say festival, and on the low end, you say beautiful red, black, and green. 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
13: 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Void where prohibited. 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The Drew Hill, Herbie Hancock, Patti LaBelle promotions end on Friday, June 19th, 2026, subject to official rules.
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17: Some pretty light traffic volume and only a couple of additional problems on this Juneteenth Friday morning. This traffic report is sponsored by Taco Bell. Watch for some slowing on Route 38 in both directions, right near Nixon Drive in Moorestown. Two lanes are blocked eastbound and one left lane blocked westbound as they work on a down traffic signal. A little bit of volume on the westbound Schuylkill Expressway between City Avenue and Gladwin. Taco Bell's new jalapeno citrus salsa, the sauce with a main character energy, at participating U.S. Taco Bell locations for a limited time only while supplies last. 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
7: Let's take a look at the roadways. Here's traffic.
8: Ended up being a fine traffic morning on this Juneteenth holiday Friday. Much lighter volume than usual, but still a couple of delays. This traffic report is sponsored by Taco Bell. A little bit of a tie-up on the eastbound Schuylkill Express by the usual spot now from Girard and through Vines. We do have some volume. And in West Whiteland in Chester County, a down 3 closing down Ship Road between King Road and Business Route 30. A little tie-up in Moorestown on Route 38, just a little bit east of Nixon Drive. A down traffic signal. Two lanes are blocked eastbound, one lane blocked westbound. Try Taco Bell's $5, $7, and $9 lux boxes. 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Tax extra. Clouds breaking for some sun today. Less wind, lower humidity, a cooler high of 83. Clear skies overnight.

0: With a low of 64, then tomorrow sunny, breezy, and 84. Right now, mostly cloudy and 76. 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I'm Randy Chevigan. 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
1: WPPZ, Pensauken, Philadelphia. She's about to get you through your workday. It's Middays with Shayla. 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

to Paradise from Sade. It's Classics 107.9, The Real Sound of Philadelphia. Happy Juneteenth Friday to you and yours, Del Valle Bentrock. Hold it down for Shayla. What does Juneteenth mean besides having the day off? I will give you the details. Plus, I got your request for Salt and Pepper. And I'm going to tell you where I'm going to be with the Chubbs to Chubb Rock coming up later on today. But right now, Say You Love Me, Girl, Philly, what is going on? It's Breakwater on Classics 107.9.

sex people.

0: The real sound of Philadelphia with me, Bent Rock, holding it down for Salas. He's got the day off. I actually got the day off too from school, so I'm stepping in and filling in for her on this Juneteenth Friday. What does Juneteenth mean? Well, I tell you, as the history teacher, they call me Mr. Clark in the classroom. So Juneteenth. So once the South conceded to the North and slavery was abolished, it was actually abolished, you know, early in 1865, but how do you get the news around? There's no CNN, there's no social media. It took a while to get to spread the word that the North has won and that slavery was abolished. So when it finally got down to Texas, it was a Juneteenth celebration. That is the meaning of Juneteenth. So make sure you know what it is all about. Speaking of Juneteenth, annual Philadelphia Juneteenth Parade and Festival is happening this Sunday, the 21st. Grand Marshals. Shout out to Jazzy Jeff. He was here, too, with Lady B, representing this year's theme, Ladies First. Sheriff Rochelle Bilal. The parade kicks off from the Mann Center and will broadcast live on 6 ABC, begins at 12:30 p.m., traveling down 52nd, ending at Malcolm X Park, 52nd and Pine. That's where we'll all be, okay? Shayla, shout out to, of course, Divine Martino from 100.3 R&B and Lady B in Touchstone, all right? Performances all brought to you by Patriot Home, Chris. We want to see you there on Sunday. We'll see you there on Sunday. Lionel Richie, Rick James, Atlantic Star, coming up next right here on Classics 107.9.
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Thanks for joining me on this Juneteenth Friday. Bet Rock in for Shayla coming up. Details on how you can join me and Chubb Rock at Sting of La Pointe. 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

Lamar, Classics 107.9, feeling good. It's Friday morning. Bent Rock in for Shayla. Roy Ayers coming up. But right now, let's have a party like we're going to party tonight. I'll give you the details coming up next right here on Classics 107.9. Oh, yeah.

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0: We do what we do. Classics 107.9, the real sound of Philadelphia with me, Bent Rock, holding it down for Shayla on this Juneteenth Friday. All right. Everybody's been asking me and shaking me down. Yo, Chubb is coming to Philly? Yes, he's going to be here in Philly at Stinger La Pointe, 4600 North Broad tonight. Doors open at 6. You can get your tickets right now at classicsphilly.com via Eventbrite, or you can walk up tonight and get it. It's going to cost a little more, but you can do that. Bent Rock, Chubb Rock doing it, of course, accompanied by my turntable brother, Tactics, and, of course, hosted by Manuel Glenn tonight at Stinger La Pointe, 4600 North Broad. All right, we are inside Black Music Month, and to celebrate the PA Lottery, Dell Music Center, My Philly Lawyer, and Urban One presents the Sounds of the Culture, honoring the artists who built the foundation of American music. 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And also, this weekend, we're celebrating Dad. Don't forget about Dad. I'm one, too. I'm also a granddad, too. So fathers, grandfathers, step up. This is our weekend. Stevie Wonder, Heatwave, New Shoes, coming up next right here on Classics 107.9.
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2: 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His 2022 acquisition of Death Row Records cemented his legacy as both an artist and a leader in the music industry.
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This one goes out to everybody on the JOB. Whether you pulled up to the office or working from the crib, this is for you. 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

New shoes, and I can't wait. Oh, can't wait for the weekend. Happy Juneteenth Friday as we celebrate, of course, the abolishment of slavery officially. That's what it's all about. Bet Rock, hold it down for Shayla. The Mary Jane Girls coming up, but right now, here's Bobby Caldwell and What We Won't Do for Love. 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

0: I had a chance to talk to Rick James alongside a fellow by the name of Eddie Murphy. They were chilling in Rick's house right after he came out of prison, and he talked about how he created the Mary Jane Girls, you know, and that was one of his prized things alongside producing Tina Marie. It's a great conversation. The backdrop was his son's birthday party and them watching the NCAA finals, which I believe it was the University of Kentucky won that year. But every time I hear the Mary Jane Girls, think of Rick James and, of course, them. I think about that. I'm holding it down for Shayla. Don't forget, you can celebrate love at sea with vow renewals. Renew those vows. It's hosted by Erica and Warren Campbell, featuring a special performance by Tony Terry. 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Renee and Angela, MJB, it's on the way next with Bent Rock holding it down for Shayla on this Juneteenth Friday right here on Classics 107.9.
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Bedrock, hold it down for Shayla on this Juneteenth Friday morning. Hopefully you're feeling good. Got your weekend plans. Of course, shout out to all the fathers as we celebrate our weekend. I'll be sure coming up. And right now, finally, CeCe Peniston on Classics 107.9.

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0: You're in effect mode. That was the first single off that album. Classics 107.9, The Real Sound of Philadelphia with me, Bent Rock. It is a Juneteenth Friday morning. Don't forget, I've got the Midday Cafe coming up at 12 noon. And don't forget, folks, I am bringing Chubb Rock to Stingula Point tonight. 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All right. 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All right. I'm bringing Chubb Rock. Chubb Rock and I are going to bring that old school back. So if you love the old school, if you love the Chubster, everybody say, yo, Bent, when you're doing something. So I'm doing something tonight. Make sure you're there tonight. Shout out, of course, to the Classics 107.9 crew. Tactics will join me. Manuel Glenn will host. All right. ClassicsPhilly.com. Nita Baker, Lakeside, Michael McDonald. Coming up next, Bent Rock hanging out. Juneteenth Friday. Remember what it means. Know the meaning. Know the history. And how it means to, and the correlation to slavery. Know that. Right here. 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
1: 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In the Sing Along All Night Long Tour. 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

and Ranger. Had a little talk with my medicine man. He said, get them squads fast as you can. To all you girls that wanna join my tribe, just move to my rhythm and feel my vibe. 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With Silver and I take a ride, all you

Happy Juneteenth. It's a Friday. It's the Friday edition of the Midday Cafe. With me, Bent Rock, hanging out for Taylor right here on Classics 107.9, the real sound of Philadelphia, doing it Midday Cafe style. Roy Ayers, I've got Herman Kelly in life. I've got War coming up. But right now, how about a little Grandmaster Flash, Melly Mel, right here on Classics 107.9.

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And now I'm having fun, baby. 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'Cause it makes you feel

0: 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My time is done. 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
1: Morgan. Philly, the place you love, is back with nonstop entertainment all summer long. 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The legendary Patti LaBelle with Avery Sunshine, plus Pieces of a Dream and Jeff Bradshaw. Then July 16th, 7 p.m., get ready for Kim. It's Kim in the Dell Music Center with special guest Tamia. Then July 23rd, the stage is set for the one and only soul icon, Anthony Hamilton, with Joe.
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1: Hey, baby, how you doing? Wow. 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

0: Lady T and Portuguese Love. It's Classics 107.9, the real sound of Philadelphia. Bent Rock, Hold It Down, for Sailor, inside of our Juneteenth Friday. And it's also Black Music Month, so it is the weekend, right? You have the day off, so the weekend is now, all right? The weekend is now. And every weekend during Black Music Month, we have a winning weekend. We've got your chance to check out Lionel Richie, who's celebrating a birthday tomorrow, and the Elements Earth, Wind, and Fire, Thursday, July 16th at Xfinity Mobile Arena. 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Lionel Richie and Element Earth, Wind, and Fire. Funkadelic, maybe some Luther coming up next as I hold it down for Sailor. 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
2: Police arrested him right in the jewelry store, but the pricey James Bond-inspired egg is still in transit.
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2: He's due back in court, and officials are hoping it's after the pendant makes its grand exit.
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2: I hope not. 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
3: You know what?
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3: They are giving him prune juice as we speak. 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
4: Hilarious.
3: Me.
4: Dang. 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Classics.
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It's Classics 107.9, The Real Sound of Philadelphia with me, Bent Rock. Hold it down for Sayla. Juneteenth, Friday afternoon. Hopefully you're feeling good. Coming up, I've got your request for Troop as we spread our wings. But right now, let's dance with Whitney Houston on Classics 107.9.

0: Classics 107.9, The Real Sound of Philadelphia with me, Bent Rock, hanging out with Shayla. And if I got to, you know, I saw her. She was at the Knick Parade up in New York on Thursday. I didn't get a chance to go. I had other things to do. But I also want to make sure I shout out my 2026 NBA champions, New York Knicks. For those that know me, know that I am a Knick fan. I'm a true Knicks supporter. I support the Sixers besides the Knicks. All right? So don't forget. Now it's your turn. We waited 53 years. It's 43 and counting for the Sixers. What do you think? Think about that. Think about that. Don't forget, tonight, Bent Rock. I'm bringing Chubb Rock to Stinger's La Pointe, 4600 North Broad. 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Okay? So, Bent Rock, I'm bringing the Chubster tonight. Tonight. Doors open at 6. Make sure you get there. Wham! Rick James, I'll Be Sure, Keith Sweat coming up next with me, Bent Rock. Hold it down for Shayla, the other Nick fan right here on Classics 107.9.
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The joy of freedom dances in our hearts. So get your groove on with this hit. Happy Juneteenth from the real sound of Philadelphia. 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

another prolific single from that In Effect Mode, the debut album for I'll Be Sure. It's Classics 107.9, The Real Sound, The Philadelphia with me, Bent Mock, in for Shayla. Hopefully you're doing something constructive and productive on this Juneteenth Friday. Speaking of albums that did really well, the debut album, Keith Sweat. I believe this was cut number 2 from Keith Sweat. Something just ain't right. It's Classics 107.9.

0: They'll be here July 16th. We've got the chance to win tickets with Earth, Wind & Fire and, of course, Lionel Richie. 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Before I take two steps to the left, I want to remind you once again tonight, I'm going to be with the Chubster. I'm going to get him right now from the airport. I'm getting him right now and taking him to Stinger La Pointe. 4600 North Broad, doors open at 6, and we'll perform. 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I'll be back tomorrow morning at 10 a.m. And don't forget, tonight I'm in the classic spin mode from 9 until midnight. Should you be driving to Stingers or driving back from Stingers, okay? Tatiana's holding it down for B and Touchstone coming up next. At DJ Bentrock on the IG, Bentrock on Facebook. 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

0: WPPZ, Penzoic in Philadelphia. She's the jock that started hip hop, and her name is on the Walk of Fame.
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Yeah, we're kicking things off the right way with a little P.E. right here on Classics 107.9. What's going on, y'all? It's your girl, Tatiana Monet, the young joiner with an old soul, in for Lady B and DJ Touchtone. Culture catch-up, crazy news, plus a four-hour basement party coming up to take you into the weekend. Happy Friday and happy Juneteenth. You know, I'm proud to be a black woman every day, but today I'm feeling extra proud and optimistic about our history and the future of our people. Let's remember where we were and celebrate where we're going today. It's the Sounds of Blackness on Classics 107.9.

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0: Chubb Rock treating us right here on Classic 107.9. Speaking of, he'll be in the city tonight. It's going down for a Juneteenth celebration live at the Stingerler Point. Manuel Glenn, DJ Tactics, and DJ Ben Rock will also be in the building. 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Culture catch-up coming up real soon, so keep it locked right here. It's Classics.
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Gotta send that one out to the noobs. Hey, Dad, it's your girl, Tatiana Monet, the young John with an old soul, Infa Lady B and DJ Touchtone. And coming up in Culture Catch-Up, Jay-Z is celebrating a classic. Quinta Brunson just secured her TV future. And Project Runway is bringing some major star power to the runway. All of that coming up in a few, but meanwhile, if you just got paid, this one is for you. It's Classic 107.9, the real sound of Philadelphia.

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1: First up, Jay-Z is celebrating the 30th anniversary of Reasonable Doubt with a free two-day pop-up in NYC. It's going down June 25th and the 26th in Dumbo, Brooklyn, and Manhattan, where interactive exhibits will pay tribute to the classic album that launched Hov's legendary career. And of course, this event comes ahead of his upcoming Yankee Stadium residency, where he's going to perform music from Reasonable Doubt and other fan favorites. Meanwhile, Quinta Brunson is leaving Warner Brothers Television. This comes after she signed a new 5-year overall deal with Disney's 20th Television. The move keeps her at the helm of Abbott Elementary while also opening the door for new projects under the Disney banner. Love this for Quinta Brunson. Last but not least, fashion fans get ready. Project Runway is returning with its largest cast ever. Heidi Klum is returning as a host. Christian Siriano is going to be a mentor. And newly added is Tyra Banks as a judge. I gotta check this out. She's going to be on the panel alongside a lineup of celebrity guest judges. And that is your culture catch-up for today with your girl Tatiana Monet and for Lady B and DJ Touchtone. We're going to check on traffic and pay a few bills, but we'll be right back, so don't move. It's Classics.
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going bananas right now. That was Side Effects on Classics 107.9. It's your girls, Tatiana Monet, the young John with an old soul, and for Lady B and DJ Touchtone. And I gotta send this one out to my lovely ladies of the Alpha Kappa Alpha Sorority Incorporated, the first Black Greek letter sorority. It's Juneteenth, and it's only right that I acknowledge us and all of the work that we do in our communities and the impacts that we make on our people. Let's set it off, sorority.

On this day in 1865, our ancestors got their freedom. And today, we pay homage with this hit. Happy Juneteenth from the real sound of Philadelphia. 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

0: The Jacksons begging and pleading for one more chance right here on Classics 107.9. It's your girl, Tatiana Monet, the young joined with an old soul, in for Lady B and DJ Touchtone. And if you haven't booked your cabin for the One Voyage cruise, what are you waiting for? Rick Ross, T.I., Eric Benet, Keith Sweat, Ricky Smiley, D.L. Hughley, and so many more are going to be on board for the One Voyage 2026. 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Crazy news is on the way, so don't move. 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

I'm dreaming on Classics 107.9, the real sound of Philadelphia. It's your girl, Tatiana Monet, the young John with an old soul, in for Lady B and DJ Touchtone. And coming up in crazy news, there's a man out there who worked a job that he never got hired for. 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More details coming up in a few, but meanwhile, we are one.

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1: Crazy deranged.
2: So let's start at Waffle House, where apparently all you need is confidence. Coming out of Georgia, a man spent nearly 4 months cooking and serving food at a Waffle House despite never being hired, trained, or even appearing on the payroll. Customers loved him. He even made his own menu items, renamed bacon breakfast ribbons, and became a local favorite. When questioned why he was working there, he said, "Ain't nobody complaining about the food, so yeah, I'm here." Honestly, he has a point. 4 months and nobody knew. This is crazy. And speaking of entrepreneurs, coming out of Florida, a soccer mom was detained after trying to sell homemade wine at a soccer game. Parents showed up thinking they were getting oranges and Capri Suns, but nope, she had a whole mobile winery going on. And finally, coming out of Arizona, a man was arrested after spending years pretending that he had a severe disability in order to manipulate female caregivers into bathing and caring for him, y'all. People are so insane. Authorities say he deceived multiple caregivers before the scheme was eventually uncovered. Listen, we've heard of fake resumes, fake jobs, but faking an entire disability is next level that nobody asks for. And that is your crazy news for today with your girl Tatiana Monet. Trust and believe, I can't make any of this up. In for Lady B and DJ Touchtone, we're gonna check on traffic and pay a few bills, but we'll be right back, so keep it locked right here. It's Classics 107.9.
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26: We've got a broken down vehicle on 95. Report brought to you by Mothers Against Drunk Driving. 95 southbound between Cottman Avenue and Bridge Street. That's in the right lane with some heavy volume. Meantime, 95 northbound is heavy. Girard Avenue to Bridge Street. Accident in Cheltenham, Montgomery County, Township Line Road at Old York Road. We've got police here on the scene directing traffic. It's heavy both ways.

0: 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It's your girl, Tatiana Monet, the young joined with an old soul, in for Lady B and DJ Touchtone. The Obama Presidential Center opens up today. And Michelle Obama has the internet reaching for tissues after a heartfelt tribute to her husband has gone viral. I'm going to share it with you real soon. Meanwhile, it's Janet Jackson and Heavy D. All right.
1: It's all right. Don't worry about a thing.
2: Whatever.

0: As we celebrate Juneteenth today, one of the biggest stories happening is the official opening of the Obama Presidential Center in Chicago. During the grand opening ceremony, former First Lady Michelle Obama had the crowd in their feelings as she reflected on her husband, Barack Obama, and the legacy they've built together. Here's what she had to say.
1: Barack, yes. You gotta look at me.
2: No, I'm not.
1: You told me all those years ago that you couldn't promise me the world, but you could promise me an interesting life. And of course, you outdid yourself and managed to give me both. I know it hasn't always been easy, but there hasn't been a single second through this experience that standing by your side hasn't left me in awe. 8 years in the crucible, and not once did you melt from the heat. Not once did you let it harden you. Instead, you used it to reveal your truest essence, your stubborn optimism and unflinching courage, your dazzling brilliance and unpretentious decency.
0: She went on to sing his praises, acknowledging the impacts that he made during his presidency, not only on the country, but on her as well. So beautiful. They look fabulous. I am so happy for them, and I will forever love the Obamas. And as we honor Juneteenth, a day that reminds us how far we've come and how important it is to preserve our stories, the opening of the Obama Presidential Center serves as a powerful reminder that history isn't just something we look back on, it's something we continue to hold. It's your girl, Tatiana Monet, the young Joanna with an old soul, in for Lady B and DJ Touchtone. We're going to pay a few bills, but we'll be right back. That 4-hour basement party is on the way, so keep it locked right here. 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
39: 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Accident 95 northbound at Bartram Avenue in the left lane. That's heavy back to 420. Crash on the northeast extension southbound between Lansdale and Mid-County off to the side. Jammed through there. Broken down vehicle cleared out on the Vine Expressway eastbound between the Parkway and Broad Street. That's still heavy back to 76. Heading down the shore, heavy on 42 south between 676 and Creek Road. Questions about youth or high school sports? 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
1: At the count of three, I want everybody in the place to be to make some noise if you're down with me. 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
1: It's your girl, Tatiana Monet, the young joint with an old soul, in for Lady B and DJ Touchstone. And that's how I'm going to sound at Lady B's basement party going down August 23rd at the Dell Music Center. 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

gotta send this one out to Brian Green from Always Best Care. What's going on, Brian? It's your girl, Tatiana Monet, the young joint with an old soul, in for Lady B and DJ Touchtone. And y'all, the time is almost here. That four-hour basin party to take you into your weekend. We have double the celebrations this weekend. We're celebrating Juneteenth, plus it's Father's Day weekend. So yeah, we're gonna start it off the right way. It's on the way.

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0: And that is how you do a basement party Juneteenth edition. It's your girl, Tatiana Monet, the young joint with an old soul, and for Lady B and DJ Touchtone. I'm in here having a time, and that was just a pregame. More to come, so keep it locked right here. 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
2: This 2018 cruise performer, Snoop Dogg, has sold over 35 million albums and grown from West Coast rap star to global icon. 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Snoop's influence is everywhere. His 2022 acquisition of Death Row Records cemented his legacy as both an artist and a leader in the music industry.
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15: 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Super westbound between the Blue Ridge and Gulf Mills. It's off to the shoulder. Stop and go there. Also stop and go on the westbound side, city to Belmont. Heavier eastbound, Blue Ridge to Belmont. And the boulevard to the Vine Expressway. 95 is heavy southbound, Cobbin Avenue to the Betsy Ross Bridge. Northbound side, traffic headed to the sports complex. It's heavy from the airport to Broad Street. 42 south, heavy 295 to Lower Landing Road. 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I'm Jason Lee. 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

0: In the words of EPMD, Touch, you gotta chill. It's your girl, Tatiana Monet, the young Jordan with the no toe. In for Lady B and DJ Touchtone, rocking out with you inside of the Basin Party. It's only right that I show some love to all the first-time visitors in the city for the FIFA World Cup. I hope that you're enjoying your time in the city of brotherly love and sisterly affection. We're gonna check on traffic and pay a few bills, but we'll be right back, so keep it locked right here. It's Classics 107.9. More of the party on the way.
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11: 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Crash on Broad Street, northbound side between 76 and Pollock Street. It's blocking the right lane. Crash just cleared on the Platte Bridge eastbound between midspan and downside, but that's still heavy. 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

0: Tiana Monet and for Lady B and DJ Touchstone. I had a ball hanging out with y'all today. Happy Juneteenth and happy Father's Day to all of the amazing fathers out there. Gotta send some love to my son's father, my brother, and of course, my dad, to all of the father figures out there. We love y'all, we need y'all, and we appreciate y'all. More of the party on the way, so don't move. Keep it locked right here. It's Classics 107.1.
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0: New Jersey. This is crazy, George Wallace. The Saints and the Apes are coming to Helium Comedy Club. 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Which one are you? 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Which one are you? Saint Morning.
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1: 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It's Broad Street northbound between 76 and Pollock Street. Crash in the right lane. 95 is heavy southbound. Wolverman Bridge to Broad Street. Platte Bridge heavy eastbound the entire length. 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

But you know that don't mean my world to me, cause baby, name can't crap my style. 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